0: Bailey Zimmerman talked about his stage toss entrance on his tour.
1: I have like this thing, this ongoing show thing, where I see if I can get higher than I did the night before. Because you can kind of control it. Like, when it goes up, if you kept braced and didn't jump up with it, it wouldn't throw you very high. I've like found where it stops. So I spring off that. So like, kind of like my goal is
2: it's
1: to,
2: awesome.
1: Like, how high can I get? One night I touched like the rope I swing off of. I touched with my head. Pretty solid.
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1: Back in studio with Stella Lefty. Here's our song, Boston.
2: On a train back to Boston, and we're jumping the gun.
1: Your boyfriend is?
3: Vincent.
1: Yeah, and he's, you could say his whole
3: name. Vincent Mason. Vincent Mason.
1: Yeah, I really like him. I really like his music. His music is my vibe as well. So not only is he really talented, but like I listen to that music whenever I'm just like by myself. How'd you guys meet?
3: He DM'd me on Instagram.
1: Let's do 120 seconds of us talking about this because I was not going to make this about this, but you opened the door.
3: I opened the door.
1: 120 seconds. Ready?
3: Okay. Yeah, I'm ready.
1: Start the timer. How'd you meet him?
3: I met him via DM. He DM'd me.
1: What was his DM?
3: He said he liked Thinking About You when I was teasing it. So he sent me the song.
1: Did he really like that song or was he just trying to use that to get to you?
3: He says he really liked the song.
1: But what do you believe?
3: Well, he was in a really weird, I don't think he was like looking for love. I don't think that he was.
1: Classic line. You know, boy. Yeah.
3: He wasn't looking
1: for love. Hard to get. Yeah, yeah.
3: No, but that's what he says. So, you know, I don't know.
1: First date.
3: Oh, what was it? Oh my God. I don't know the name of the restaurant, but we went to go eat steak.
1: Here?
3: Yes.
1: Does he fly out to California?
3: Yeah. He's in LA a lot.
1: Do you come here a lot to see him?
3: Mm-hmm.
1: How long you guys been dating?
3: Like 6 months, 5 months.
1: What's your favorite song of his?
3: Ooh, Speak of the Devil.
1: Does he have any songs about you?
3: No.
1: Does that hurt your feelings?
3: Yes.
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1: Hey Siri, how many miles is it from Baltimore to Rio de Janeiro?
2: It's about 4,809 miles as the crow flies.
1: I got a different bird in mind. 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Michael J.

0: A dad in New Orleans, 9th Ward, has electricity again after spending a week without power. And obviously it is so, so hot. But Joseph Brown says he, his 12-year-old son, and two German shepherds just managed by using a cooler filled with rice and opening windows and eating cold sandwiches. And they just tried to stay cool. The dad says he fell behind on bills after people broke into his home and stole the cash that he'd earned along with equipment from his food truck. So not only did they get his money, they stole the stuff he was doing to make money.
1: Man.
0: During a visit to treat his dogs for heartworms, because he still had to make sure that they were okay, the founder of this group called the Inner Pup heard a story, called City Hall, told them, and they were able to restore his power and it looks like wipe out what had happened, because they were able to prove he did have his house broken into and that he had some very unfortunate circumstances.
1: That's really cool.
0: Man. And he was going to get, here's the thing. He was going in to get his dog dewormed, because even though all the bad stuff was happening and he had no money, he was still taking care of his animals. And then while they're taking care of the animals, someone who worked in that animal group thought they'd take care of him.
2: Oh, I love that.
0: That is a good one. That's from WWL-TV. That is what it's all about.
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4: 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On a

0: Hey guys, it's I Heart Country on The Verge artist Stella Lefty. And that was my song, Boston.
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2: We would like to congratulate Michael J. on his transition. Yep, you heard that right. From Country Radio Hall of Fame inductee to Country Radio Hall of Fame member. Congratulations. 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

Hey, it's Bobby Bones. Coming up in the Country Minute, Sugarland made a huge announcement, and a new artist that's really big is making their Opry debut next month. We'll talk about that next on The Bobby Bones Show.

0: Siri, how many miles is it from Baltimore to Rio de Janeiro?
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0: Ooh, I got a different bird in mind. 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
1: 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And then I would find words in a melody.

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0: A dad in New Orleans, 9th Ward, has electricity again after spending a week without power. And obviously it is so, so hot. But Joseph Brown says he, his 12-year-old son, and two German shepherds just managed by using a cooler filled with rice and opening windows and eating cold sandwiches. And they just tried to stay cool. The dad says he fell behind on bills after people broke into his home and stole the cash that he'd earned along with equipment from his food truck. So not only did they get his money, they stole the stuff he was doing to make money.
1: Man.
0: During a visit to treat his dogs for heartworms, because he still had to make sure that they were okay, the founder of this group called the Inner Pup heard a story, called City Hall, told them, and they were able to restore his power and it looks like wipe out what had happened, because they were able to prove he did have his house broken into and that he had some very unfortunate circumstances.
1: That's really cool.
0: Man. And he was going to get, here's the thing. He was going in to get his dog dewormed, because even though all the bad stuff was happening and he had no money, he was still taking care of his animals. And then while they're taking care of the animals, someone who worked in that animal group thought they'd take care of him.
2: Oh, I love that.
0: That is a good one. That's from WWL-TV. That is what it's all about.
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Hey, it's Bobby Bones coming up in the Country Minute. Sugarland made a huge announcement, and a new artist that's really big is making their Opry debut next month. We'll talk about that next on The Bobby Bones Show.

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1: Donna Mills, she is, we mentioned this, joining OnlyFans at 85 years old. And so, Lunchbox, your thoughts?
2: Gross. 85 is gross. I mean, you don't want to see an 85-year-old.
1: Here she is talking to the interviewer from Entertainment Tonight.
3: What they said was, you don't have to do nakedness. You do it the way you want to do it. 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
4: What's the wildest request you've gotten so far?
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4: I did not know that.
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3: Oh, yes.
4: They want to see the toes.
1: Oh, God.
3: Yeah, I guess so. There are a lot of people out there who are turned on by toes, I guess.
1: You know, and if you're 85 and people want to see your feet, let it rip.
5: I'm sure that her feet still look.
1: No, I bet they're 85. Yeah, but if that's what you like, that's what you like. There's nothing illegal about looking at someone's feet stomping grapes. Does it do it for me? No, not in any way. Not
5: 1%. Her feet are the least identifying part of her age.
1: Not even the absolute hottest person on earth would I want to watch them stomp grapes.
6: That's so weird.
1: Because it's just so not my thing. But it's a lot of people's things.
5: A lot of people. Yeah.
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Hey, thank you for starting your Thursday here with me. How about we get it rolling with some good news? Hang on just two songs and I'll share some with you.

93.1 WPOC, today's best country. Okay, good topic I want to discuss next hour. I want to hear from you on this. What's the most trouble you ever got into as a kid? Call me. We'll talk about this next hour. I want to hear from you. 866-607-8383.

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0: 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Ann Hudson is about to jump on and share some Nashville news with us. Ann, what do you have lined up?
1: Oh, this is exciting. Granger Miranda Lambert is throwing one big Texas-sized party to celebrate her new album, and she picked the perfect place to do it. I'll tell you where, coming up in your Nashville news next.

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Okay, what's the most trouble you ever got into as a kid? 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
1: Hey, Granger, Gary, trucking across Ohio and Indiana here tonight. Sure appreciate all you do for the trucking community. Have a great night, my friend. 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
0: Gary, appreciate you, man. 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

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It's what we play. 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

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Stanley Cups are being stolen, and I'm not talking about that old hockey trophy. I'm talking about those trendy drinking cups, and Earl is going to be here to share a dumb criminal story about this coming up next.

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On this day in 2014, we lost an actor that was loved by so many, that brought so many smiles to so many people. 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
1: Hey, Granger, good morning. It's my turn tonight. I got the late night baby shift duty for our newborn. But at the same time, I get to do some housework around here. 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
0: Thank you so much, bro. 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

0: 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Ann Hudson is coming up next with all the latest from Nashville. 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
1: Oh, did you see this, Granger? Coe Wetzel was talking about why Ellen Langley was the only choice for his new duet, Jaded. The story coming up in Nashville News next.

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0: Jason Aldean. It ain't nothing but a review town. I Heart Lady A. I don't know why it don't take me downtown anymore. 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
8: Okay, you know what we say on Thursday. You can see the finish line from here. The weekend, right around the corner. Welcome to After Midnight, hour number 4. Starts right now. Got this question. This has been a good discussion, and I'm kicking it up again. If you could bring back one country legend, who would it be? Let me know. 866-607-8383. I've also got a road bible tune to the country boy with a dumb criminal story to share with us and a whole bunch of good country music. Hang tight. Hour number 4 starts right now.

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Okay, if you could bring back one country legend, who would it be? We've been talking about this, and it's been a good discussion. Think about it and call me. 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
1: Hi, man. I just want to say I'm a big fan of the show. Your show has helped me get through plenty of nights that I can't sleep. 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And your show, big inspiration on how it helps get through my night.
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1: 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Not everyone sleeps at night. Some of us think, some of us drive, some of us pray. Granger's with you through it all. Thanks for being a part of the After Midnight family.

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Hey, thank you for starting your Thursday here with me. How about we get it rolling with some good news? Hang on just two songs and I'll share some with you.

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1: Some say we're old-fashioned. 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
1: This is Bruce down in South Texas on my way in to an oil refinery to keep that gas and oil flowing for everybody to have a wonderful life. 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
0: Well, thank you, sir. 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

0: 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Ann Hudson is about to jump on and share some Nashville news with us. Ann, what do you have lined up?
1: Oh, this is exciting. Granger Miranda Lambert is throwing one big Texas-sized party to celebrate her new album, and she picked the perfect place to do it. I'll tell you where, coming up in your Nashville news next.

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0: want to do it. Michael J. and Candace in the morning here at 93.1 WPOC 524. It is Thursday, garbage day for at least the people in my neck of the woods. Did you take your trash out last night?
1: No. You say that. I say it's Thomas Rhett in Maryland day.
0: I know, but I just flew past garbage cans, so that's what I was thinking. Yeah, so Thomas is here, or will be here. He's probably not here yet.
1: He's checking in with us at 7:40 this morning.
0: Yeah, he is, as a matter of fact. There's a lot going on. I was up very late last night planning it. And, so we're excited about Thomas Rhett being at Merriweather. We have so many concerts. Tim is coming on Saturday. Tim McGraw at Jiffy Lube Live. Mm-hmm. Then we got Merriweather Post rocking with the Zac Brown Band. And what I'm waiting to find out is Zach going to be giving away more cruises?
1: Right.
0: He played at Fenway Park in Boston. I don't think he is.
1: I mean, that's a lot of cruises to give away. So I think he's probably finished.
0: When he got on stage, and I see this video clip, and he says, "We're giving away a cruise to everybody. Oh, and everybody gets to bring somebody with them." I'm like, I'm doing the math. I'm like, wait, that's 50,000 people. That's 100,000 people. He says you're bringing somebody with you.
1: Right.
0: Sounds like two free cruises to me.
1: Yeah.
0: I don't know if it's two free rooms. I don't know if there's fine print when he's up on stage. Uh-huh. But Candace, I
1: don't know, but I was on a cruise and I'm like, how do I get that cruise? And then there's no way. We weren't there.
0: The only thing I can think is he must be in business with a guy who owns the cruise ship, right? Yeah. And they're going to be doing something where he's playing on it. And they're like, oh, well, we can give away 50,000 people. I mean, what do those ships hold? You were on one of them.
1: I would say, I mean,
0: how many people can fit on a ship?
1: I'm Googling right now. Boat that I was on has a maximum capacity of 7,600 guests.
0: Well,
1: and I was on a very big boat.
0: Okay. So if you have one of those big boys, you know what I mean? I'm not talking about a 23-footer like I'm praying to have on the bay. On the bay. If you can knock off 7,000 people at a time and you divide it in half because everybody's got a guest, you got 3,500. So if you're doing 3,000, 4,000 people, and maybe there were, I don't know. What is that? Maybe they're giving away 10 free trips or something.
1: Okay.
0: You know what I mean? There's got to be some math behind all of this. I

0: and is celebrating Thomas Rhett is here with us day.
1: I'll take it.
0: He's here. He starts the morning with us.
1: Yes.
0: He's getting out of bed with us. Michael J. and Candace in the morning after all the bars are now open officially, all right?
2: Bet you

0: 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If you are one of our OGs, our dedicated dozen, you got two easy ways. And then a couple other ways, too.
1: Yeah, we'd love to hear from you. You can always text us, 77962. 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

0: 93.1 WPOC. There's Jelly Roll, Michael J. and Candace in the morning. I think we are the best. Now, I'm not saying the best at what we do. I think we're the best at complimenting each other. I just want to get this out because I really think that you and I are contrast of each. We're, in so many ways, we're alike on one hand because we both grew up in Baltimore in the area. We have friends that are like one degree of separation. We, you know, we went to schools that were close by.
1: Right. Our daughters went to the same school.
0: We're almost the same age.
1: Negative.
0: Well, okay. And then there's other things that are like we're so diametrically opposite. It is so funny, Candace. It is so funny. I love it. This is why I love working with you. You know what else I just learned about Candace this morning? Ava just walked in. She didn't hear this. I'm going to share this with everyone. When Candace sneezes, she sounds like Minnie Mouse. She's like, you can't sneeze on cue.
1: No, I cannot.
0: It is the cutest little. I'm like, what is that? She was sneezing. I'm like, God bless you. Are you okay?
1: What's that?
0: I'm like, I swear it was like, we've got to get that on video.
1: Okay, great.
0: That will be the most viral thing you've ever seen. It'll go a bazillion flu.
1: Crash on the southbound side of 95. It's right at 32 in Howard County, but it is stop and go from 175 heading all the way down towards the scene. No problems to report out along 29 or Route 1 if you are thinking about taking that instead. 295, busy, but at least it's steady. We did have a crash on the outer loop side of the Beltway near Arbutus, right near 95. That one has now cleared, and we are still seeing that volume that's coming down the pike from Liberty Road heading up towards 70. New crash just rolling in westbound side of 175 right near National Business Parkway. I'm Candace Dolden. That's your traffic.
0: All right, before we go to the roll call, I've got to ask this question real quick because this is a big day. This is Thomas Rhett is here with us today.
1: It's Thomas Rhett Day.
0: Okay. Tell me what you've got planned as far as wardrobe changes throughout the day. Because are you going to...
1: I got a couple.
0: You have an outfit ready?
1: Somewhat.
0: All right. Well, can you reveal it or is it a surprise? It's a surprise for everybody. All right. Well, I understand.
1: It sounded like my daughter. Noah.
0: All right.
2: Roll call.
0: Noah. There's something else we have in common. Our kids are like, Noah.
1: That's a teenager.
0: I was always saying, why do you keep saying Noah's name? And she's like, Noah. Yeah. All right. Lisa from Whitehall. Thank you for checking in here on Thursday, August 13th. She's in Whitehall and she listens every morning. Lisa, thank you very much. We want to say hey to Joe from State Highway Emergency Response. He is always up and at them with Michael J. and Candace in the morning.
1: Yes, Miles checking in. Have a great day. Music. I-O, do off to work I go. Woody checking in his truck heading to the Eastern Shore. Hey, Woody.
0: And hey, happy Thursday from Danielle. She says she's checking in. Wait a minute. Oh, she's in Edgemere on her way to Forest Hill, not White Hill. We have a lot of hills going on here this morning on the roll call.
1: Kathy from Tawnytown checking in. Shout out to all of the Howard County public school teachers going back to work today. It's here, end of summer for Howard County school children going back on the 24th, 2 weeks before Labor Day. And then there's Diesel checking in. He was saying we need to give a shout out to Baltimore's Finest for following through the incident at the Morgan Wallen concert.
0: Oh, yeah. And we're on top of that. Well, I don't want to be too much on top of that, but if you know what I mean. That whole story is making the news this morning.
1: It is. National headline. So we'll break it all down coming up in the brief as well. And then Denise and the Dina checking in back from a vacay in Aruba.
0: Dang, Aruba girl. Hey, you know what's cool about Aruba? It's windy there and all the trees are blown sideways.
1: Yes.
0: Permanently. Uh-huh. So it's great until the wind picks up and the sand starts hitting you in the face.
1: Okay. And Carrie in Ellicott City waiting for the pool to open. It's supposed to be a nice day for the pool to open today.
0: Let's go.
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0: checking in. Stars have been, I have got to just say really quick before we jump on the tease for the brief, thank you to everybody who has been so sweet to me since being inducted in the Hall of Fame last week. I've gotten so many emails, so many notes from listeners, country stars checking in. I'm telling you, I'm honestly overwhelmed. I don't know what more to say than thank you. All right, what's up on the brief?
1: Well deserved. A man is arrested in connection with an incident that occurred during last month's Morgan Wallen concert. Updates in the brief.
0: But first, Luke Combs.

0: 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Today is August 13th. Candace is not superstitious. She loves, is it sevens or was that?
1: I love sevens.
0: You love sevens, and Ava loves 13s because she was born on Taylor Swift's birthday.
2: I love threes.
0: Threes, yeah.
1: And me, she also loves Thomas Rhett, and today's a 13, so it all stars alone.
2: Candace, I didn't even realize that.
0: All right. And I am so superstitious about the 13th, I didn't buy a Powerball last night because I was like, oh, with my luck, it'll be the 13th and it'll be the worst thing that ever happened.
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1: A North Carolina man was arrested yesterday in connection with an incident that occurred during last month's Morgan Wallen concert at M&T Bank Stadium. The arrest of 33-year-old Jason Reed on four counts of second-degree assault, public urination, and other related offenses follows a viral social media video in which a man said another fan had urinated on members of his family. MDTA police said officers supporting the Baltimore Police Department at the concert responded to a report of a fight at the stadium. When officers arrived, security personnel had identified the people involved in an altercation. Officers separated those involved and escorted Reed out of the stadium. During a subsequent investigation, detectives identified additional witnesses who were not present during the initial on-scene investigation. Reed is currently being held in North Carolina after deputies with the Wilson County Sheriff's Office arrested him. Maryland drivers are receiving refunds after discovering discrepancies in the weight classification of their vehicles on their registration. A driver was refunded $82 when her vehicle was incorrectly placed in a higher weight class. Another driver found out that they received a $71 refund. The Maryland Motor Vehicle Administration advises drivers to verify their vehicle's shipping weight with the manufacturer to ensure accurate registration fees. And if you have a question about it, you can contact the MVA for a review. A tornado was confirmed in Baltimore County on Monday as a result of those severe storms. National Weather Service reported the water spout on the Patapsco River turned into an EF0 tornado at the Seagirt Marine Terminal in the Port of Baltimore near Dundalk. That is your brief.
0: See, and I didn't buy a Powerball last night.
1: Right.
0: And somebody in Illinois won. One person won $1.04 billion. So the land of Lincoln just got a lot richer.
1: It did. All right. Outer Loop's out of the Beltway. We do have a crash. It's going to be right near 95 in the Arbutus stretch. And another accident on the westbound side of 175. That one's near National Business Parkway. 95, we did have a crash on the southbound side right near 32 in Howard County. Traffic is now flowing freely. That accident has been cleared. And then no issues out along 295. Just the volume that's building southbound side right up towards that 32 exit. I'm Candace Dolden. That's your traffic.
0: When you see these numbers that won, 426, 66, 67, 69, and a Powerball of 9. Don't you think I could have picked that?
1: Right. But you didn't.
0: No, I didn't. Congratulations.
2: You're still here.
0: Congratulations to whoever won $1.04 billion.
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You're not going to want to miss what happens after Morgan Wallen.

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1: Michael J's Music City Minute. In 60 seconds, you gon' know like you on Music Row.
0: Well, there was more hysteria over Taylor Swift. Apparently, Travis Kelce called Taylor his wife. Well, she is. I mean, is that a shock? I don't know.
2: But they got married.
0: I knew that.
2: I know.
0: The
2: world knows that.
0: What are we missing?
2: I don't know.
0: But apparently, it's like a headline. Travis Kelce calls Taylor Swift his wife in a press conference because football's underway. We knew that, right?
2: Okay.
0: Did you know this on the Music City Minute? Did you know that Keith Urban quit school when he was 15 years old to go on under the music thing that he's got going on? He's talking about how his life has gone full circle on this boat he's sitting on and introducing his album. You know, he's doing all these throwbacks now.
2: Okay.
0: And, here he is. Keith, let's see what he's got to say.
3: I was playing I quit school at 15. And was playing 5 nights a week, 4 hours a night. All covers. Even in Australia, you had to know. You just had to know. Sweetheart, Alabama, and whatever they screamed out for you to play, where they would kill you.
0: So he's been doing covers ever since then. He thought to himself, well, why shouldn't I start doing covers again?
2: Well, I say it works.
0: So that's what he's doing with his, it's a 70s, 80s throwback thing. What do they call it?
2: Flow State.
0: Yeah, the album's Flow State, but it's, I'm drawing a
2: Yacht Rock?
0: Yacht Rock, that's what it's called, Yacht Rock. I think we've got Yacht Country. I think we do. We should call it Yacht Country. It's Keith Urban.
2: All right. Well, if you're traveling in a car, here's what you need to know. Out of Libby's side of the Beltway, there's a crash. It's right near 95 in Arbutus. And now we do have a disabled vehicle on the northbound side of 895. Right at the Harbor Tunnel, right lane is blocked. Westbound side of 175, an accident near National Business Parkway. As far as 295, you're thinking about taking it? Yeah, stop and go from 32 heading down towards 198. And then as far as 95 through Howard County, you're going to find that volume, but at least no incidents. I'm Candace Stold, and that's your traffic.
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1: 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Vincent Mason captures the feeling of damned if I do.

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Our playlist, hand-picked. Yeah, but we got the calluses to prove it. Guarantee human.

0: 101.1 WPOC, whether you're in Pasadena or Ellicott City, wherever you might be, I would be willing to bet you've got neighborhood news. Pops up on my phone. I've got a woman named Felicia who says she wants to vent. And so I'm like, oh, I want to hear what she's venting about.
1: Okay.
0: I'm always curious when somebody's got something to vent about. And she wrote, I really hate how people drive in Baltimore. I'm like, all right, well, people drive bad everywhere. It's not just Baltimore.
1: Yeah.
0: But she goes off to say, some of the surrounding counties are just as bad. For the following reasons, some drivers just don't care. This is what's cranking her gears. Are you ready?
1: Mm-hmm.
0: Stop signs. According to her, they don't exist. I do see that myself. There's one particular stop sign that pops in my mind. I see people roll it every single day. And it's just so irritating.
1: Where?
0: It's on Bologna Avenue. And
1: getting towards 695?
0: Right, yeah, it's a stop sign. It's like no one stops. A red light doesn't exist. I see people rolling red lights. I see people rolling where it says no right-hand turn on red.
1: Oh, yeah. Stop. That's a big one.
0: Mm-hmm. We can go. Signals, what are those? I would think that's even bigger offender. So many of us are guilty of this, and I probably have been too. I'm not saying I'm any different. But, you know, you're on the Beltway, for example,
1: right,
0: and you decide you're going to change lanes. Signal. Just give somebody a heads up. A lot of people just think, oh, I'm just going to go to the other lane.
1: Right.
0: One-way streets. Yeah, right. Just go up or down any way you want. Seen that before. In fact, right here in Towson. I've seen it.
1: Okay.
0: We have one-way streets.
1: Yes.
0: And I'll be like, excuse me, buddy, you're going the wrong way on a one-way.
1: Right. Mm-hmm.
0: Yeah, so I kind of thought we would just open it up here this morning and find out if there's something particular about drivers that lately, for whatever reason, is really pulling your chain. You know what I'm saying?
1: Well, you know, I live in the country, and there are some roads that don't have actual lanes, right? And you're driving around curves, and they just... You just take it up. Like, there's no such thing as a lane that ever exists.
0: Wow.
1: And so, I mean, you come around a curve and you're like,
0: it's
1: I
0: a
1: get
0: head
1: scared.
0: On. Yeah.
1: You know, is somebody going to come at me head on?
0: Yeah.
1: That is one thing that really gets me. Another thing that gets me
0: right.
1: is with buses. And especially, this is a good time to talk about it with
0: okay.
1: back to school.
0: Go ahead.
1: Right? Blowing
0: yeah.
1: past school oh, buses.
0: That makes me angry.
1: It does.
0: That's the worst.
1: Right. And I understand, you know, it can take up a few extra minutes in your day.
0: Right.
1: But if you know that it's a bus route, leave a little earlier. I mean, truly.
0: Yeah, but do not go around when there's a stop
1: no.
0: sign sticking out on a bus.
1: Mm-hmm.
0: So those are some of the things that are generating some heat from people. And I wonder what you thought.
1: Text us 77962. Start with AR high.
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0: Girl. Michael J. and Candace in the morning, 93.1 WPOC at 6:42. You've got a complaint, Beverly, with drivers? Go ahead.
1: I do, because I drive for a living.
2: Oh.
1: I can't stand it when you're sitting at a red light and somebody's blowing down the lane on the right-hand side that's clearly a yield-off because
0: yep.
1: they're going somewhere more important than you. Somewhere to go to.
0: Amen. Right. I'm giving you a standing ovation right now. And that opens up the whole zipper lane conversation. I'm totally down with zippers. I'm just not down with, and the really big offense on this is, on 70 heading towards 695.
2: I know exactly where you're talking
0: about. And you've got the split, and you can either go away from Towson or towards Towson. And everybody waits till the very last minute to try to jam in to go towards Towson on 695. And they're like, look at, and then they go over the line. They'll run down the shoulder. They'll battle
2: their
0: way.
2: I say, go down to the parking ride and spin it around.

0: 93.1 WPOC, Michael J. and Candace in the morning. Thursday, it's the 13th. It's a lucky day, though, because we've got all kinds of surprises, including a trip for you to Brazil.
1: Rio.
0: Oh, Rio.
1: Okay, I don't know. That sounds fancy.
0: I have no idea how they say it, but it's Rio de Janeiro. And you know what they have there? They have that Christ the Redeemer statue, the Southern Cross. I've seen that. It is about 130 feet high on top of a mountain. Mm-hmm. You can see it from miles away. Ipanema and Copacabana and all the beaches. Plus, there's a little football game that's going to be going on. If you're paying attention, and I hope you are, just after 7:30 this morning for that. We're giving you one more chance if you want to vent about bad drivers. We've got Denise from Essex. Denise, go ahead. You wanted to say, go ahead.
2: So I am going down South Marlin, and all of a sudden I see a bus stop. Okay, of course, I stop. But would you believe that a woman in front of me was driving, and she went up on the right side of the bus on the sidewalk and drove around the bus? I was shocked. The most thing I've ever seen. And this woman's picking up kids, you know, this bus driver. So fortunate for us, anybody driving, there was a policeman sitting on the other side of the street.
0: Oh.
2: He went after her. I'm hoping she got the biggest fine ever.
0: You know, that's how many times does that happen? You're like, where are the police officer? And it happened there.
1: It
0: so
1: did.
0: Thank you very much, Denise. Thanks for sharing.
1: All right. Out on the roadways, we do have quite a few accidents. Southbound side of 395, you're going to find a crash. It's right near 395. It has been moved off to the right shoulder, but of course, the volume continues to build there. Westbound side of 175, an accident right near National Business Parkway. And then an accident on the outer loop side of the Beltway in Arbutus right near 95. It has cleared, but you are still going to find the delays leading up towards the area. Fire activity, Baltimore Street, that's completely shut down right at Fulton Avenue in Baltimore. And then the northbound side of 895, disabled vehicle blocking the right lane through the Harbor Tunnel, and it is crawling from Poteet Street. I'm Candace Dolden, that's your traffic.
0: Lots of sunshine, some clouds too, and a high up to about 90 from Glen Burnie to Glen Rock, Pennsylvania.
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0: 93.1 WPOC, Michael, Jay, and Candace. What's up on the brief?
1: A man is arrested in connection with an incident that occurred during last month's Morgan Wallen concert. Update. Yeah.

0: culture protein boost. It's The Brief on 93.1 WPOC.
1: A North Carolina man was arrested yesterday in connection with an incident that occurred last month during Morgan Wallen's concert at M&T Bank Stadium. The arrest of 33-year-old Jason Reed on four counts of second-degree assault, public urination, and other related offenses follows a viral social media video in which a man said another fan had urinated on members of his family. MDTA police said officers supporting the Baltimore Police Department at the concert responded to a report of a fight at the stadium. When officers arrived, security personnel had identified the people involved in an altercation. Officers separated those involved and escorted Reed out of the stadium. Well, during a subsequent investigation, detectives identified additional witnesses who were not present during the initial on-scene investigation. Reed is currently being held in North Carolina after deputies with the Wilson County Sheriff's Office arrested him. I'm sure the investigation will continue.
2: Do you think it was because the pause between Ella and Morgan was too long?
1: No.
3: Okay.
1: A tornado was confirmed in Baltimore County on Monday as a result of severe thunderstorms. The National Weather Service reported that a waterspout on the Patapsco River turned into an EF0 tornado at the Seagirt Marine Terminal in the Port of Baltimore near Dundalk. Maryland drivers are receiving refunds after discovering discrepancies in the weight classification of their vehicles on their registration. A driver was refunded $82 when her vehicle was incorrectly placed in a higher weight class. The Maryland MVA advises drivers to verify their vehicle's shipping weight with the manufacturer to ensure accurate registration fees. If you suspect errors, you can contact the MVA. That is your brief.
2: And you wanted to complain about drivers. Go ahead.
4: The one thing that aggravates me the most about drivers,
2: yeah,
4: is when you pull up to a red light and the person in the front stays like 5 to 6 feet or two car lengths back behind the red light.
2: Yeah.
4: And it's like, get up there.
1: Right.
4: Like, I don't know why you're all the way back here. You need to get up there.
2: Right.
4: And
2: or,
4: that just drives me nuts.
2: Or the red light turns green and they just sit there.
1: They don't go. Yeah.
2: Oh, and that's when I give them a friendly little tap on the horn.
1: I know, but I'm always like, when do I start with the tap?
2: Beep,
1: I don't know.
2: Beep.
1: How much time do I let go?
2: Beep, beep.
1: Southbound side of 95. You will find a crash. It's right near 395. It has been moved off to the right shoulder. As far as 895, we did have a disabled vehicle on the northbound side right through the Harbor Tunnel, and it is blocking the right lane crawling from Potee Street. So I'd stick with 95 as the alternate route. Washington Boulevard, water main repairs right near Scott Street. Out of loops out of the Beltway, we had a crash right near 95 in Arbutus. That one has been cleared out, but the delays remain. I'm Candace Dolden. That's your traffic.
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11: 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Who the?
12: 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You look so right.

0: ask you this question on Michael J's Music City Minute coming up next. Which country star do you think is out shopping for a wedding ring?
1: Ooh la la.
0: She's looking to pick her engagement ring out. Well, I've got this story after Shaboozy and Jelly Roll in 3 minutes.

0: Candace, she'd be the expert on this.
1: What?
0: When you were, did you anticipate when you were going to be proposed to by Dan?
1: Yeah.
0: Did you go out with him prior to him asking and have any input in the ring?
1: Yeah.
0: Oh, you did. So that's a normal thing. That the woman, the guy's not surprising.
1: I don't know that it's normal.
0: All right.
1: It does happen.
0: All right.
2: Michael J's Music City Minute. In 60 seconds, you gon' know like you on Music Row.
0: Because the reason I'm asking is headline this morning, Carly Pearce reveals she's in love and shopping for a ring. So she's doing the shopping.
1: You were with her last weekend.
0: Yeah, I thought maybe
1: did
0: it's because
1: she say anything?
0: No, she said she loved me, and you think?
1: I don't think about that. I mean,
0: she said
1: about the ring.
0: I love you on the radio. I didn't know she was proposing. She's looking for a ring for me.
1: What?
0: No. Carly Pearce shared a personal story about feeling envious of a friend getting engaged, which led her to shopping for rings. Her boyfriend, Jordan, is an entrepreneur and the founder of Grounds and Hounds Coffee. You can look that up. So not only is she going to get a ring, she's going to get free coffee for life. Carly Pearce's previous marriages, we don't want to go into. We just want to say, hey, I hope it all works out with this new coffee dude, Jordan. So way to go, Carly Pearce. Love it. She's picking the ring.
1: Okay.
0: Hey, congratulations to Taylor Swift. Now the youngest Nashville Songwriter Hall of Fame inductee ever.
1: That makes sense.
0: She's going in later this year. Stella. See, first I was an Ella fella. Now I'm a Stella fella. Stella Lefty will make her Grand Ole Opry debut September the 2nd. And I got a feeling she's going to sing Boston. And finally, congratulations to Miranda Lambert. Her Mutt Nation organization has raised $255,000 for mutts across America.
1: Good for her.
0: And I think
1: she's been hard at work with
0: yes,
1: that.
0: She has, and she does everything she can when she's not, you know, working with Ella because she's the producer for Ella and, you know, doing her own thing. She's got New Country coming out. She raises money for rescues and does a lot for animals, including kangaroos in her car, which we heard inspired Ella's song, Shoes in Texas. So there you go, your Music City Minute.
1: All right, here in Baltimore, we do have a crash on the southbound side of 95. It's right near 395. And then inside the city, another accident, Russell Street. That one's at Hamburg Street. On the northbound side of 895, still dealing with that disabled vehicle right at the Harbor Tunnel. Right lane is blocked, and it is crawling from Poteet Street. 95 on the southbound side, some police activity right near Caton Avenue. Elsewhere out along the Beltway stretch, busy but steady on the top end. Harford Road taking it down through Towson, and then on the west side, stretch. Yeah, you're seeing the brake lights right around Liberty Road heading up towards 70. I'm Candace Stolt, and that's your traffic.
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0: 93.1 WPOC with Michael, Jay, and Candace. And you know what time it is. We have got a trip that we want to send you on to Brazil, baby.
1: Mm-hmm. And our purple passport. So, you know, it's been every day at 7:30 this week that we've been giving out a player's name and a jersey number.
0: Right.
1: We're going to do it every day this week at 7:30, next week at 7:30, and the following week at 7:30.
0: Exactly. You got to take all those jersey numbers, add them up, and give us the grand total at the end of this incredible escapade.
1: Yeah, because we want to send you and somebody else to Rio with right. This purple passport. You get to party with Be More around town.
0: And PVI Office Furniture from Frederick, Maryland.
1: Thank you for helping us make this happen.
0: All right. Now, without further ado, you got your little piece of paper with the jersey numbers and the names from the last 3 days. We're going to add to it another number, which you need to add to your grand total. And if you're ready, Candace, I'm ready. I think this is going to be exciting.
1: Let's do it. It is Justin Tucker, number 9.
0: All right. So add 9 to your running total and keep track. That means we've got 11 more numbers to give you. To add to the 4 you should have now, you can be on your way to see the purple and black in Brazil.

0: raised as a grown adult with grown responsibilities. Michael J. Candace.
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0: on WPOC tonight, Thomas Rhett at Merriweather. And Candace, remember when you you had the idea of bringing in the Orange Crushes and you had the restaurant?
1: Right. We like to welcome the artists in true Baltimore style.
0: What was the restaurant that brought in the Orange Crushes?
1: Town Tavern. Brother.
0: Shout out Town Tavern. They brought in Orange Crushes for the band Perry. Kimberly and Johnny loved the Orange Crushes. So we've been talking to Thomas Rhett. We're going to take him Orange Crushes tonight. And Thomas, I was just in Nashville last week. I really believe you and I need to open an Orange Crush bar right there on Broadway.
2: So where do we get the capital from? How much money are you going to put into this bar?
0: I'm into it. How much do you want? I will partner with you tomorrow, like today.
2: If we each put in $500, I think we could make this thing really.
0: He thinks I'm joking. I'm serious.
1: and then Thomas Rhett can say credit to Michael J. and Candace.
0: Well, listen.
2: That's right.
0: You will make so much money selling Orange Crushes in Nashville.
1: It's
0: so cool.
2: Okay.
0: So that was my week. I was searching for Orange Crushes all over Broadway.
1: No. That was not really what the big deal was. It was that, you know, Thomas, he was inducted into this thing called the Country Radio Hall of Fame.
2: Yeah, that's right. You're in the 0.0001% of human beings. That's pretty wild.
0: Well, dude,
2: you know what I'm saying?
0: I don't touch what you're doing. And
2: well, I'll never be in the Radio Hall of Fame. I can tell you that much.
0: Well, I'll never open up for Morgan Wallen and play a show either.
1: At the Big House.
2: It's apples and oranges, dude. Apples and Orange Crushes.
1: There you go.
0: And he hasn't even tasted the Orange Crushes.
1: Right, we're bringing them.

0: Thomas Fritz. Orange Crush Bar will still be open in Nashville if we convince him tonight.
1: We're taking. Just have to put up $500.
0: He's going to love Orange Crushes. Okay. And let me get him back on the air. Hey, Thomas, so tonight, Michael, Jay, and Candace welcome you to Merriweather Post Pavilion after your trip around the world here at 93.1 WPOC. You've been everywhere.
2: It's been a wild start to our year. You know, getting to play a bunch of these shows with Morgan was nuts. And then me and my buddy Niall Horan got to headline a couple stadiums here in the States. Uh-huh. And then went across the pond and played three nights at Wembley Stadium in London, which was insanity. But you know what? I'm ready to kind of get on our tour. Like, those things were incredible. But, like, I played at Merriweather Pavilion a bunch of times. I think I've opened for every artist under the sun in that room. Uh-huh. And gotten a headline at, you know, a couple times. And I love getting to come to Maryland. I love the food. I love the fans. I love the vibe. We're just pumped to be there.
0: Oh, I'm so excited to have
1: you. We are, too.
0: It is going to be. And you know what, Thomas? We're really pumped to see this song be performed. The crowd goes nuts. I remember when he played this last time.
1: Yeah.
0: Oh, my God.
1: Doesn't matter how much you're sweating. Just get up and dance.
0: Make sure that's a WPOC t-shirt, all right?
3: Yeah.

0: 93.1 WPOC. We just put some of the interview we had with Thomas Rhett up on our WPOC Facebook, so you'll be able to check that in a few minutes when you get a chance. And here's a clip he was talking about his kids, because I, you know, Candace, you wanted to ask.
1: Oh my gosh.
2: See, Thomas, I'm in your land, so I understand. You know, you recently brought your girls on stage.
3: I did.
2: I've loved them, but I'm guessing it's almost back to school time, right? So are they coming to Maryland or no?
3: No, they start tomorrow. But dude, it's been the best summer. We have traveled everywhere as a family this summer, gotten to go out of the country a couple times. But I think we're all ready for some routine.
0: Right.
3: You know what I mean?
0: Yeah.
2: Like, I hear ya.
3: It's time. 100%. It's time for you to go get your face in a book.
0: Exactly. Thomas Rhett with good advice. Let's get our kids' faces back into the books.
2: And daddy might have a drink in his hand. All right, out on the roadway, southbound side of 95. You're going to find an accident right near 395. And we also have a crash on Russell Street. That's right at Hamburg Street. Northbound side of 895, disabled vehicle blocking the right lane at the Harbor Tunnel. It's crawling from Potee Street. Out of loop side of the Beltway, at least no incidents, just a volume from Hartford Road down towards Paring Parkway. And then again from Old Court heading up towards Evanston Avenue. Is told, and that's your traffic.
0: Jason Aldean on the other side of these.
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0: Morgan were in Baltimore at M&T Bank Stadium, and now the whole thing made the brief.
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2: A North Carolina man was arrested yesterday in connection with an incident that occurred during last month's Morgan Wallen concert at M&T Bank Stadium. The arrest of 33-year-old Jason Reed on four counts of second-degree assault, public urination, and other related offenses follows a viral social media video in which a man said another fan had urinated on members of his family. MDTA police said officers supporting the Baltimore Police Department at the concert responded to a report of a fight at the stadium. When officers arrived, security personnel had identified the people involved in an altercation. Officers separated those individuals and escorted Reed out of the stadium. Well, during a subsequent investigation, detectives identified additional witnesses who were not present during the initial on-scene investigation. Reed is currently being held in North Carolina after deputies with the Wilson County Sheriff's Office arrested him.
0: You know how drunk you'd have to be to do that? I mean, like...
2: No comment.
0: Crazy.
2: A tornado was confirmed in Baltimore County on Monday as a result of those severe thunderstorms. The National Weather Service reported that a waterspout on the Patapsco River turned into an EF0 tornado at the Siegert Marine Terminal in the port of Baltimore near Dundalk. Maryland drivers are receiving refunds after discovering discrepancies in the weight classification of their vehicles on their registration. A driver was refunded $82 when her vehicle was incorrectly placed in a higher weight class. The Maryland NVA advises drivers to verify their vehicle's shipping weight with the manufacturer to ensure accurate registration fees. Drivers who suspect errors in their registration weight classification can contact the NVA for a review and potential refunds. That is your brief. And out on the roadways, we do have quite a few accidents, including a new one on Hollins Ferry Road. Southbound side, it's blocking the ramp to 695. Also in Baltimore, we had a crash on the southbound side of 95 at 395. That one's finally cleared out. And then an accident on Russell Street right at Hamburg Street. Route 50 had an accident right near 450. Thankfully, that one's clearing out. And on 97, you will find the volume, but at least no incidents there. Stop and go out of Loops out of the Beltway from White Marsh Boulevard down towards Cromwell Bridge Road. And then the same deal on the west side, 795 up towards the Triple Bridges. I'm Candace Stolden. That's your traffic.
0: Well, I was telling you, I bumped into Chris Young last week in Nashville. He's got a new album coming out. You were telling me you're a big Chris Young fan.
2: I like Chris Young.
0: He is very, very good. And he's on your WPOC in less than 2.5 minutes.
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0: You know, we always tell you, follow Michael J. and Candace on Facebook. It's Michael J. and Candace in the morning. Michael J., I have got the Michael J. And what's the other page you've got on Facebook?
1: Candace Dolditz.
0: Yeah. No, but follow all of us. And you know who else is always on Facebook?
1: Who?
0: Riley Green. So you won't believe what he found on Facebook. Something that's changed his life.
1: Does that have to do with a duck call?
0: Well, no, it has something to do with the Music City Minute next.

0: 93.1 WPOC. There he is, Shaboozy. Yesterday, I think this was one of the funniest stories all week. Mm-hmm. If you haven't seen this video yet, you've got to look it up on our Facebook. Shaboozy floating down the river, a bride and groom trying to get married, and there's Shaboozy in his inner tube with his legs up in the air, and he's like, "Hey, everybody!
1: Look out for him on the NCR trail now."
2: Michael J's Music City Minute. In 60 seconds, you gon' know like you own Music Row.
0: Riley Green is apparently a Facebook fan as well, and he's just like the three of us, me, you, and Candace. Because some days, he's got nothing better to do than scroll on Facebook Marketplace. So he goes to Facebook Marketplace to find a good deal. Uh-huh. Recently, Riley Green surprised one seller when he showed up in person for a Marketplace pickup.
1: Really?
0: Yeah, so listen, this guy was selling a guitar, and Riley bought it. It was a classic Gibson J45 acoustic guitar. And Riley Green walks in the guy's house, and he's like, "I'm here for the guitar." And he's like, you're Riley Green.
1: You're Riley.
0: Because the guy was a fan.
1: I'm sure.
0: Isn't that crazy?
1: Wow.
0: All right, Carly Pearce revealed during an interview she's shopping for an engagement ring, hinting at a potential upcoming marriage. Carly shared a personal story, and her boyfriend, Jordan Karcher. Ladies, she got herself the owner of Ground and Hounds Coffee Company. They're apparently getting very serious, so congratulations, and I hope it all works out.
1: We'll look forward to seeing the ring soon.
0: Another big wedding. And if you're looking forward to Stella Lefty on the Grand Ole Opry, I got a date now. She's going to make her Opry debut September the 2nd. And Stella says, "It's truly a dream to stand on the same stage as so many of my idols." She's excited to get up there and do it. So that is your Music City Minute this go around.
1: Out on the roadways, a crash on the northbound side of 895 at the Harbor Tunnel. Right lane is blocked and it is crawling from Poteet Street heading down through this stretch. On the Beltway, disabled vehicle blocking the center lane. Outer loop side of the Beltway right near Liberty Road. So it is going to be heavy coming down the pike from 795 and even on 795 from Owings Mills funneling down towards the Beltway. Outer loop side of the Beltway on the top end. Yes, it's slow. White Marsh Boulevard down towards Cromwell Bridge Road. The 83 is no problems to report, but certainly find the congestion. Both the Harrisburg Expressway from Timonium Road up towards the Beltway and the JFX approaching downtown. I'm Candace Dolden. That's your traffic.
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0: 101.1 WPOC. Michael, Jay, and Candace in the morning. I want to tell you something right now. Can I just share something that's happening?
1: Sure.
0: I'm a little bit like sweating this moment. Here's what happened. I got into the Country Radio Hall of Fame, and they blew me away when they told me that I was going in. I'm like, what? I didn't believe it. I'm stammering over myself. And now you've been surprising me with artists.
1: Yeah.
0: And every day, new artists.
1: Buddies from Nashville.
0: How in the heck did you get?
1: Wishes.
0: You got Blake Shelton to say something about this?
1: Oh my gosh! Just play it.
0: I am so excited.
1: He has not heard this.
0: No, I've not heard it. I just get this note, and it says Blake on it. So, Blake, what is he going to say? Because with Blake Shelton, you never know what he's going to say.
1: Yeah, okay.
0: I'm preparing myself. You guys have heard what he says? I haven't.
1: Yes, I've heard it go.
0: All right, I'm excited. Here we go. This is Blake Shelton.
2: Hey there, Michael J. Look at you, dude. Going from being kicked out of my radio room at the Baltimore Arena to now being inducted into the Country Radio Hall of Fame. You go, man.
0: Oh my God.
1: He only speaks the truth.
0: Oh my, I gotta hear that again.
2: Hey there, Michael J. Look at you, dude. Going from being kicked out of my radio room.
0: So here's what happened. He was playing at CFG Bank Arena. This was about 5 years ago. And you know what? Anyone who's a dedicated WPOC listener knows this radio station created Blake Shelton. I'm not saying that he's not a superstar,
1: okay.
0: But we've been there with him from the beginning.
1: Right.
0: When he was first coming around, he played in Glen Burnie at La Fontainebleau, and he had his mullet, and it was so long. And he was it was back in the day. I got to find that picture. But, I mean, we've been with him since 2001.
1: Okay, tell us what happened in the radio room.
0: Well, in the radio room at CFG Bank Arena, I saw Blake, and it was a few years since we'd seen each other. And he's like, Michael J. And I'm like, Blake Shelton. And we man-hug, right? And then he's like, grab a seat. Sit down next to me. So he had these rockers in this room. And we're sitting there just talking. Just about, like, you know, old times. Remember this? Remember that? And then this woman who works for his record company comes over to me. She physically grabs me by the shoulders and walks me out of the room and throws me out. And Blake is like, what the hell did you do? And I'm like, I didn't do anything.
1: I asked our boss about this situation and I got the whole reenactment.
0: This is for you, Blake Shelton. She left with

0: Nelson's first number one song, started his career. He followed it up with The Baby, which was his next one. We played him, out of the box, because Blake was our boy. He came here to WPOC. We loved him. Scott Lindy, there was a program director at the time, we're like, why don't we make Blake our guy? And he's like, yes. So he came and he did so many shows. The fact is that he just is he's core WPOC. And to hear this this morning.
1: Hey there, Michael J. Look at you, dude. Going from being kicked out of my radio room at the Baltimore Arena to now being inducted into the Country Radio Hall of Fame.
0: That's it.
1: You go, man.
0: Thank you, brother. I can't tell you how much that means to me. And can I just give a shout out to one other person really quick?
2: Yeah.
0: To Jeff Cappucci, our boss now. Because he is, obviously, Candace, I didn't know about any of this.
2: Yeah, we've been talking about it for months.
0: No, but you guys have been probably working on this for months.
2: Jeff. Jeff has done an amazing job.
0: But I mean, to get all of these stars to send, now, I know some of them are, but you know, behind the scenes, these guys are busy. Like, how do you just get a hold of Blake Shelton to do that? That blew my mind.
2: Right. And just as a reminder, there are a lot of these that are going up on all the social media, and some of them that we're not playing. Like yesterday, Cody Johnson was there. And he was on his set.
0: I saw that. Like, no, he wasn't on it. He was on his stage.
2: Right, his stage, right.
0: I fell off of my chair when I saw that. I'm like, Cody, did he stop his concert to do it? I mean,
2: yes,
0: that's what it looked like.
2: Just for you, Michael J.
0: But that's what it looked like. And you've got two more you're going to play.
2: Two more. Let's play the next one.
0: All right, play the next one. I got to get ready for it.
3: Congrats, Michael J., on your induction to the Country Radio Hall of Fame.
2: It's Kane Brown.
0: Was it really?
2: So,
0: I didn't even recognize the voice. Hold on one second. Let me play it again. I didn't know who it was. Hold on. Wait a minute. Here we go. I got to hear that.
3: Congrats, Michael J., on your induction to the Country Radio Hall of Fame.
0: That is Kane Brown. And you know what's cool about him? Yeah. He's got the coolest tats. And I've located a tattoo artist in Delaware who I think is capable of doing what Kane might have even gone to this guy.
2: Oh, I'm sure you guys bonded over that.
0: He's got some cool tats.
2: Okay, next one.
0: All right. You got another one.
2: Mm-hmm.
0: Oh, my God.
2: We just talked to this guy recently. Go ahead.
0: Who did we just talk to?
4: Michael J. What's up, brother? Cole here.
0: Cole Swindell.
4: I just wanted to say congratulations, Radio Hall of Fame inductee, brother. What a milestone. What a goal. You're totally deserving. And I just want to say thanks from me and all the other artists. Thank you for the support. Thank you for what you do for country music. And congrats.
0: You know what blows me away, and I mean, this does make me feel kind of emotional, is you hear, you know, when Cole's speaking, you can tell I love that.
2: They're all very genuine,
0: yeah.
2: I'll say.
0: You know what
2: I
0: mean?
2: They all took their time to do this for you, so congratulations, well-deserved. Now I got to go on all the social media accounts because I didn't look at them yet, but these videos that are done, shout out to Haley, I mean, they are very well done, so
0: all right,
2: check them out.
0: So they're all going up, WPOC on Facebook.

0: All right, the Morgan Wallen concert was big. Will Garth be bigger? I don't know. But I do know, Candace, this is a big deal that was announced yesterday initially. We broke the news here, Michael, Jay, and Candace in the morning, that Garth Brooks has picked Washington, D.C. for his fourth stop on his tour. He's going to be playing on September 18th and 19th.
1: At Capital One Arena.
0: Yeah, and the tickets go on sale next Friday. Not tomorrow, but a week from tomorrow, which I believe is the 21st.
1: 21st at 10 a.m.
0: Yeah.
1: They're going to be going on sale.
0: So I know a lot of people were scrambling, thinking, oh, where am I going to get some money? I got to move this and that around. Right. You got to make your plans, because at 10 a.m. a week from tomorrow, those Garth Brooks tickets do go on sale. Two nights. I'm sure they're anticipating a pretty full house.
1: Yeah, the show features both end stage and in the round seating. All seats reserved. There are no pre-sales or advance box office sales. So they're all going on sale at the same time.
0: And Garth is insisting on that. And I think, I don't remember the exact price, but it was like $107.
1: Yeah, around $150. But they said that there's an 8-ticket limit per purchase.
0: Right.
1: So if you're going with a group, you all got to get in the key, I'm sure.
0: He wants to eliminate all this ticket pricing gouging and all that. He wants to put them all out there and make them as affordable as possible.
1: Right.
0: So big news if you're a Garth Brooks fan. Want to make sure you're on top of that in case you missed it when it broke yesterday.
1: All right, out on the roadways, northbound side of 95, there's a crash that's right near Russell Street. It's been a busy morning moving through 95 and 895 in Baltimore. We did have a crash on the northbound side of 895 right at the Harbor Tunnel. It's been clear, but it's still crawling from the Route 2 spur. Elsewhere, out along the top end of the Beltway, a disabled vehicle on the Outer Loop side, it's at Liberty Road, but it is heavy approaching from Reisterstown Road, leading all the way around the bend up towards Liberty. And then the Outer Loop side of the Beltway is heavy from White Marsh Boulevard all the way down towards Charles Street. Eastbound side of 70 is slow from 40, leading down towards 29. And the westbound side of Route 100 in Anne Arundel County, you're going to find that heavy volume from Telegraph Road up towards Washington Boulevard. I'm Candace Stold, and that's your traffic.
0: All right, and talking about big concerts, eventually in October, we're going to get to Country Calling, and one of the biggest stars headed to Ocean City this year is on the way next.
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more about what they're doing. Do something that matters. That is what our lives are about. We're going to be gone. What I say doesn't matter. What we accomplish together as a people matter. And that is what is important. And that is what country radio does better than

0: people getting to be the voice of WPOC. This is a big deal.
1: Thomas Rhett talking about not only me getting in the Hall of Fame, but Candace joining us here. This was several months ago, and Candace, you've loved it ever since.
0: You just have radio voices. Uh-huh. Like you were built for this. You were born for this. You can do no wrong.
1: Right.
0: And I just want to say thank you for your service. I appreciate it.
1: Oh, my God. Dude.
2: I can die a happy woman now.
1: So I know when he sings that song tonight, he'll be thinking about you, Candace.
2: Oh.
1: He will.
2: Right.
1: And you know he's going to be doing that. And his other 20.
2: All of his hits.
1: You know he has 25 number one country hits. Thomas Rhett, 25. That's amazing.
2: It really is. We were just talking about the fact, you know, he's opening up for Morgan Wallen at the Big House and then Luke Combs over at Wembley. And we're like, huh? Look at how many hits he has.
1: You know what? And it all started in 2013 with this.

Keith Urban talks about quitting school at 15. I got that story coming up. We're going to see if we can't help out a family going through a tough time at BL, too. Stick with us. I'm

0: 93.1 WPOC. That is Luke Combs. We've got a very special story coming up a little after 9:30 this morning. If you know anyone that goes to Boys Latin, I went to middle school at BL, 5th, 6th, 7th, and 8th before going to St. Paul's. So anytime anything's going on around Boys Latin, you know, it touches me. We're going to get to that story coming up. But first, I want to give you an extra report from Nashville this morning.
1: Michael J's Music City Minute. In 60 seconds, you gon' know like you on Music Row.
0: Because I know we have some aspiring musicians. A lot of our kids dream of being musicians, playing like in bands. Own. How many kids do you know that, you know, have drums in the basement or a guitar? So I think we can learn a lot from what Keith Urban revealed yesterday on his Instagram. Some of this you might not want your kid to hear, but I think, you know, you let him hear it. Because Keith says he left school at 15.
2: Oh, my goodness.
0: 15. Imagine if your kid, and I'm not saying the kid should be doing that, but here's what he revealed. He says at 15, he was done with school. And
3: at 15, I was playing 5 nights a week, 4 hours a night. All covers. Even in Australia, you had to know. You just had to know Sweet Home Alabama and whatever they screamed out for you to play where they would kill you. And you also had to know, only Aussies would know this one.
4: Well, the last train out of Sydney's almost gone.
3: So I've spent all of my sort of early years playing covers, and then I started writing songs, and I never looked back, but there's something great about returning to just doing a whole stack of covers again.
0: Yeah, so here he is. Now he's grown up. He's had all the success, and he's returning to where he started with covers. But I mention this because I talk to my son all the time who
2: is an aspiring musician.
0: Yeah, and he refuses to do covers. And he's like, no, if I didn't write it, I'm not going to sing it. And
2: he's
0: so I'm like, I know. I respect him. He's my kid. But I'm like, listen to Keith Urban. He's playing covers, so... You know, just a little sidebar tip for any parents of musicians.
2: All right. Out on the roadways, we do have slow traffic out of loops out of the Beltway from White Marsh Boulevard down towards Charles Street. And then again on the west side, 795 up towards 70. Inner loop side is slow from Stevenson Road heading down towards the JFX. And then again from Ritchie Highway up towards Hollins Ferry Road. Eastbound side of 70, busy from 40 up towards 29. And then the westbound side of Route 100, you are going to find that congestion from Telegraph Road up towards Washington Boulevard. I'm Candace Stolden. That's your traffic.
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1: Hey guys, it's iHeart Country on The Verge artist Stella Lefty. Boston is a song I wrote when I was waiting on a guy who was picking me up. I couldn't stop thinking about him, and this is what I was feeling while I was waiting for him. Here's my song, Boston.

0: guys, it's I Heart Country on The Verge artist Stella Lefty. And that was my song, Boston.
1: 93.1 WPOC. So I've gone from being an Ella fella to a Stella fella now.
2: Right.
1: Stella, yeah, Stella Lefty and all. Yeah. I need some good news. All right. We do have some kind of scary, sad news that is turning into a good effort for a community with Boys Latin School.
2: You're right. So this all centers around Jesse Perry. He knows what it means to take a hit. He's a Maryland football player for Boys Latin. He wore the number 42. Well, now he is beginning to treatment for cancer.
1: Oh my God.
2: This is an incredible story. Friends and family are rallying around him. A GoFundMe campaign has been established. It's called Standing with Jesse Through His Treatment. According to the GoFundMe page, Jesse was diagnosed with leukemia this month. He is currently going through treatment at University of Maryland Medical Center, and it will require 2.5 years of chemotherapy.
1: Oh my gosh.
2: Funds raised through this GoFundMe page will go to supporting Jesse and his family with costs related to his treatment and care. As you can imagine, a community completely rocked by all of this. I know that there have been a lot of prayer groups and things that have been happening outside of the hospital. Mm-hmm. And of course, behind the scenes as people try their best to help the family. But thank you to whoever it is that established this GoFundMe page, and hopefully we can do some good.
1: Well, I'm looking forward to it. It's going to be on Facebook, and if it's not already, it will be up at Michael J. and Candace in the morning shortly. It looks like they're trying to raise $50,000, and they're about halfway there, and we would just like to throw our energy behind this.
2: Yes.
1: And help out. Yes, I have a direct tie to Boys Latin because I was a student there as a kid. But you know what? Anytime you hear about someone who's in high school or in school period, you know, coming down with cancer like this, that's just really, really rough.
2: It makes everybody realize that literally life can turn in an instant.
1: 100%. So again, his name is Jesse.
2: Jesse Perry.
1: And he's a rising senior.
2: Yes. And he's a football player, and life has taken a turn. So we are hoping that we can all rally around him and his family in this difficult day.
1: You know, I'm just thinking, you know, BL's a tight community, but and as much as the other schools, Gilman, St. Paul's, Bryn Mawr, you know, Roland Park Country School, all of them, they're so tight and they're so connected. And all of these schools have mixers together, dances.
2: Oh, yeah.
1: So many people are dating kids from other schools and whatever.
2: Uh-huh.
1: I want to challenge all the other schools in the area, you know, to reach out and look for this GoFundMe. Ava, is it up now? Where do you have it? It's on our Facebook.
2: It's already up on Facebook.
1: All right.
2: So, yes, please go there and take a look at it.
1: Michael J. and Candace in the morning on Facebook. And for Jesse, I'm going to play this one. I know BL's color is maroon and white.
2: Mm-hmm.
1: That was the colors, at least when I was there. I'm sure they haven't changed them.
2: No.
1: We're going to give you a little red from Blake Shelton. And we are thinking about Jesse's family and the entire community. And we hope you'll join us and help on Facebook for that GoFundMe.
3: Well, a

0: WPOC, we've got Maryland State Fair tickets. Caller 9 gets them, 800-321-3693. And you know how they bring artists to the State Fair to play sometimes?
1: Yeah.
0: I just want to give the people at the State Fair the heads up on this. If you get any interest from Matthew McConaughey and Jimmy Fallon, they were on TV together and they performed. See if you recognize this song, Candace. Wait a minute. Let's see if we can get it up.

0: makes me appreciate Ella Langley even more.
1: Fellas, leave it to Ella. Thank you. I mean.
0: So Jimmy Fallon and Matthew McConaughey. Now, I appreciate the, basically like they're giving a high five to Ella saying we like the song enough.
1: Right,
0: we
1: want
0: to perform it. But really, leave that one to Ella.
1: Yeah, I'm trying.
0: Don't you agree with me?
1: I mean, and just an update real quick. Jesse Perry, Rising Junior from Boys Latin. We do now have the GoFundMe account that's up on our social, so you can look into that.
0: Yeah,
1: as
0: we want to link directly to that GoFundMe. Mm-hmm. And real quick, if you didn't hear the story, Jesse, as Candace just said, a rising junior at BL, was a football player, and they find out that he has
1: this month that he has leukemia, and they have a very long road ahead. He's currently undergoing treatment at University of Maryland Medical Center, which will require 2.5 years of chemotherapy.
0: Oh my God. I'm serious. We all need to send our prayers.
1: Yep.
0: To Jesse's family and to Jesse himself.
1: Mm-hmm.
0: It sounds like he's got his hands full.
1: Yeah, and dude, a lot of pain.
0: Every Laker, every Crusader, everybody,
1: all of them,
0: every private school, every school in general, we are all rooting 100%. You get cancer involved, and I'm telling you, you've got a lot of people PO'd and ready to start doing something to fight for you.
1: Fighting with you.
0: Yes, we are.
1: All right, out on the northbound side of 95, we do have an accident right now. It's right near 295. Three right lanes are blocked, and it is crawling from 195. You definitely need to find an alternate route there. No problems to report out along 295, approaching right near the 175 stretch. 97 so far is in the clear. Eastbound side of 70, that's slow. From 40 heading down towards 29, and then the outer loop side of the Beltway from Paring Parkway up towards Providence Road. And again, on the west side stretch from 70, heading all the way down through Edmondson Avenue. I'm Candace Stolt, and that's your traffic.
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Luke Bryan and Jason Aldean are going to be at Nats Park in D.C. on the 20th. 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

we know Morgan Wallen's working on that new album. We just don't have a release date yet. 93.1 WPOC. I'm sure that he's going to have a leaked song again soon. We got our fingers crossed for that one.

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1: Do something that matters. That is what our lives are about. We're going to be gone. What I say doesn't matter. What we accomplish together as a people matter. And that is what is important. And that is what country radio does better than anything else you've ever heard.
0: Congratulations, baby.

So Tyler Hubbard says, you're going to hear a lot of live music from us soon. 93.1 WPOC still hasn't elaborated on what that tour might actually look like. Florida Georgia Line around here is on 93.1 WPOC.

much joy to say this today. It's going to be dry this afternoon. 93.1 WPOC. Finally, some dry weather with some sunshine. No rain in the forecast for today, especially if you're heading out to Thomas Rhett. You're going to have a good time tonight.

Country from Morgan Wallen on today's Best Country, 93.1 WPOC. We are anxiously awaiting a release date for the new Morgan Wallen album. I mean, we know he's in the studio working on it because he's got a new song.

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Justin Lynch and Jelly Roll on today's Best Country, 93.1 WPOC. Jelly Roll says he's going to take a year or two off now post-divorce. He said he just needs a vacation. You know what? He's probably right. He's been a very busy guy the last couple of years.

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0: Today's Best Country, 93.1 WPOC. My name is Taylor, hoping to get you into the iHeartRadio Music Festival again this afternoon. It's presented by Capital One. And at 520, Kelly Ford has your next keyword that you text in. 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

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Next week, this guy is going to be at Nats Park in D.C. along with Jason Aldean. 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

out of 10 Summer Thursday on 93.1 WPOC. It's your new girl, Kelly Ford, 88, and Sunshine on today's Best Country. Girl,

0: Filet mignon and Prosecco, these are a few of my favorite things. How about you? It's New Girl Kelly Ford on 93.1 WPOC. Really more of a bourbon girl, but listen, I would never turn down a glass of bubbly, especially on a day like today. This is one of those things you just hear about on the radio, but it is National Filet Mignon and Prosecco Day. I only bring it up. I'll throw in one more. International Left-Handers Day as well. So, I mean, you know what you got to do to celebrate. You go get yourself a big old hunk of meat and some bubbly to toast. And even though I'm right-handed, I'll use my left hand all day long today.
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little Christmas. About to hit you with a Kelly Ford fun fact here on 93.1 WPOC about this guy, Jason Aldean. Did you know he and his best buddy, Luke Bryan, have never co-headlined a tour together? I think back in 2013, Luke opened for Jason, but they're doing it together on the Double Down Tour. Only four dates. One of them at Nats Park a week from tonight. Rolling.

0: darling.
1: I might get into trouble for this, but I'm new, so I'll use that as an excuse. It's Kelly Ford on 93.1 WPOC. Going to give you the jersey number from this morning for your passport to Rio in about 10 or something like that. It was

0: Hey guys, it's I Heart Country on The Verge artist Stella Lefty. Boston is a song I wrote when I was waiting on a guy who was picking me up. I couldn't stop thinking about him, and this is what I was feeling while I was waiting for him. Here's my song, Boston.
1: On a

0: guys, it's I Heart Country on The Verge artist Stella Lefty. And that was my song, Boston.
1: Bring it in. I really shouldn't be doing this, but here I go. Classic Kelly Ford. I'm new to the station. High 93.1 WPOC, today's best country. You've heard about our purple passport to Rio. Easy for me to say, right? Your chance to go to a whole different continent to cheer on our team. I know. Well, to do that, you got to keep track of the jersey numbers that Michael J. and Candace are dropping every weekday at 7:30 a.m. So keep track of all those numbers. Last day of the thing, add them all up. Be caller 9 at 8:30 with the correct total, and you're off to Rio, baby. So do not tell Michael J. I did this, but today's jersey number, Justin Tucker, number 9. Number 9, be cool. Moving on.
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This is a good one to crank up if you had a rough day or a rough week. It's 93.1 WPOC with New Country from George Burge and Luke Bryan. Ride, ride, ride. I threw it.

looking for a way to feel happy real fast? Well, I got you. It's your girl Kelly Ford on 93.1 WPOC. Happy Almost Friday. Here's what you do. You just be delusional. I've been doing it for years, but now there's science to back it up. Science says romanticizing your life, making boring stuff feel special, like getting your favorite coffee or whatever it is, whatever turns your crank, then suddenly it's an event, not a chore. I woke up.

0: Speaking of old school, Cheryl's a teacher. You're already back?
1: Kids come the following week, but yeah, now. And I just sub, so I don't really start until September myself.
0: That's the way to do it, girl. I love that.
1: Yeah.
0: You should nominate yourself for our Thank a Teacher. Do you know about that?
1: Yes, I have heard about that. I don't want to nominate myself.
0: But I'm sure you know a teacher or two who spends their own money on the kids all year long, right? You can nominate one of them.
1: Oh, yeah. People have no idea. No idea.
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0: 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And that was my song, Boston.
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Kenny Chesney, you, Vegas, sounds great, doesn't it? Well, 93.1 WPOC wants to send you to the Big iHeart Music Festival September 18th and 19th. Kenny will be there. You should be there, too. Listen for the next national keyword to drop in the 5 o'clock hour. She was

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0: reason, we love us some Miranda Lambert. It's 93.1 WPOC. Her charity, Mutt Nation, teamed up with Tractor Supply to raise $250,000 that they just shelled out to 51 shelters across America.
1: We've been to both Carolinas, seen a big Montana sky, driven up and down the coast a few times, London, Paris, paradise. But ain't got much memory of the scenes, come to think I missed them all. And damn,

0: In case you were worried, you'll be relieved to know that Kacey Musgraves has confirmed that since writing this song, she has indeed had at least one tool up in her shed. Good for her. It's Dry Spell on Today's Best Country.
1: It's been a real long 335 days.

If you're already tailgating at Merriweather, hashtag jealous. It's Kelly Ford on 93.1 WPOC. We will see you there. Let me know your favorite Thomas Rhett song you want to hear. 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Jason Aldean and his buddy Luke will be at Nats Park a week from tonight.

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All next week, 8:30, Michael J. and Candace have your tickets to see Garth in D.C.

Sure, I've been called needy. Sure, I've been called clingy. It's Kelly Ford on 93.1 WPOC, but follow me on the gram at the Kelly Ford.

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I know. It's Kelly Ford on 93.1 WPOC. It's shifting from a traditional lemon-lime flavor to a lime-forward flavor. Look, as long as it still mixes well.

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and learn more about what they're doing. Do something that matters. That is what our lives are about. We're going to be gone. What I say doesn't matter. What we accomplish together as a people matter. And that is what is important. And that is what country radio does.

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We're going to get our Thomas Rhett on at Merriweather. It's 93.1 WPOC. What's your favorite Thomas Rhett song? 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

Well, I took one for the team last weekend at Jiffy Lube Live and got a picture with Riley Green. I know, I'm a giver. It's Kelly Ford on 93.1 WPOC. Check him out on my Instagram at the Kelly Ford. You're welcome.

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1: 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It's Kelly Ford on 93.1 WPOC. 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

0: Okay, so we now know what that cryptic countdown clock on Luke Combs' website was all about. It's Kelly Ford getting to the bottom of it on 93.1 WPOC. People speculated that it was about his My Kind of Saturday Night tour, and indeed it was. He announced a bunch of new dates for 2027, and some are drivable for us. So April 24th, Philly. May 8th, Pittsburgh. 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

Long live cowgirls like Emma and her crew getting their tailgate on right now at Meriwether for the Big Thomas Rhett Show tonight. 93.1 WPOC. We will see you out there. If we happen to miss you, be sure to tag us in all your fun pics at WPOC. Why?

0: Back to school's getting real. It's Kelly Ford on 93.1 WPOC. Cheryl, you started today?
1: Kids come the following week, but yeah, no. And I just sub, so I don't really start until September myself.
0: That's the way to do it, girl. I love that.
1: Yeah.
0: You should nominate yourself for our Thank a Teacher. Do you know about that?
1: Yes, I have heard about that.
0: Aw.
1: Nominate myself.
0: But I'm sure you know a teacher or two who spends their own money on the kids all year long, right? You can nominate one of them.
1: Oh, yeah. People have no idea. No idea.
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4: 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It's a scorched earth war that shows just how far someone will go to get what they want.
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6: 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Do you ever wonder why some of us yearn for Shakira's black hair to make a comeback? Or want to learn the lore about the power couple of my dreams, Mariah Carey and Luis Miguel? 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
1: 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Is a dream come true to have my song on the radio? It's still crazy to say. Here's my song, Boston. On a train.

0: guys, it's I Heart Country on The Verge artist Stella Lefty. 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
1: Welcome to the show. Coming up, one of my favorite content creators. She's also a great artist and musician. Jax is stopping by the show. A crazy story, because she has a baby, about a waitress kissing her baby out of nowhere. She has 15 million followers on TikTok. We'll talk to Jax coming up, and I'll share good news inside of Tell Me Something Good.

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0: In studio with Jax, who has over 15 million followers on TikTok. So why don't you put your daughter on social media anymore? Was it something that happened?
1: I was like at the Kroger near us, and a woman from behind me, I just hear, "Hi, Charlie." I was like, "There's somebody that is saying hi to my baby." And I'm like, she goes, "You look just like you do on Instagram." Mm-hmm. "And you look like you do on Instagram too, Jax. So natural. You guys are so cute, blah, blah." And I'm like, this is crazy. Someone just recognized my baby. And then I was like, I think I need to stop posting. It's probably time. Maybe the back of the head. I'll just get it.
2: And that person was being very sweet and nice.
1: Yeah.
2: But it wasn't that. You're right. I know. That's
1: all of a sudden, all my motherly things, my heart just starts pounding.
2: That's what my wife says too. Like biologically, there are things that happen, like defensive.
1: Right.
2: Her, that she's like, I don't even know where this comes from, but I'm so defensive of everything now.
1: Oh my gosh. And being in the South, I don't know if you guys experience the same thing, but like people want to hold your baby. They want to kiss your baby. They want to touch your baby. They want to put socks on your baby. They want to feed your baby. I'm like, girl, the way I almost, the claws, I was like,

0: back in studio with Jax. What happened with the stranger that kissed your baby?
1: I just remember one waitress just like came up and kissed her on the face, and she was so little. I'm like, this is, everyone at the table just froze. I was like, okay, we're done here.
0: That's why I'm from the South, and I can't believe a waitress would just come up and kiss a baby.
1: Would you ever kiss someone's baby?
0: Never. Especially now, but even pre. No,
1: right, pre-baby.
0: Never.
1: What would ever incline you to like go up to a baby and put your mouth on its face?
0: Or to think you had the right to do that.
1: No, and then they get like kind of, someone got mad at my husband actually, because like my husband is much less of a people pleaser than I am. So he'll just be like, hey, can you not do that? Like dead eye contact. And I'm like, yes, you're very hot to me right now. But we were at like an airport with the baby, and some woman was like, oh, let me get in on that. Like, let me come see this baby. I want to pinch her cheeks. And you could see me. I'm like, oh, yeah, here she is. And I'm like getting taller and taller. And this woman's now starting to jump to like reach the baby. And my husband goes, excuse me. Can we, no touching, please. You could say hi, but no touching. And because it's like flu season in the airport and you have a newborn. And she goes to like fake kick my husband. She's like, get out of here. Like, okay, sure. You're one of those parents. And we're like, I'm like, you're mad at me for not letting you,
0: that's
1: this
0: crazy,
1: stranger touch my baby.
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0: George Burge told Bobby how his number one song, Cowboy Songs, came about.
1: We were out on a little trip for 3 days, and day two, my buddy was like, hey, man, I've had this title, and it's running around in my head, but I can't quite nail it. The idea is she only dances to cowboy songs. As soon as he said it, I was like, man, I know exactly what that means. I just kind of started getting flashes of me being in college, chasing my wife around dive bars in Texas, when, you know, a George Strait song would come on or whatever, you'd see everybody kind of flock to the dance floor, everybody kind of let their inhibitions to the wind, and it was just like, that was what I kind of pictured. And so I tried to kind of capture those gritty 6th Street nights in Austin, Texas, carefree, fun, she only dances to cowboy songs. Yeah.
2: The Bobby Bones Show.